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1: 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And a Kumasi
2: 0322-02-93-65.
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1: 10 strong days into the month of August. I'd like to say a special good morning going out to you and you, as well as you, for being a part of the experience today. Special greetings going out to all the people who were raving over the weekend. Were you raving? Were you misbehaving? Was everything good the way you wanted it to be? Was it solid? I'd like to say good morning going out to you from Y107.9 FM. It's a pleasure to be doing this with you. And for the most part, it's going to be exciting. It's going to be that morning ride that you need to work. Back from a night shift. Back from out of town. There's a lot of people who are still out of Accra. And special greetings going out to the people who are listening to us for the very first time. For one reason or another. It's called Rise and Shine for the people who know about it. I want to say good morning going out to FTI members, FTI crew, what's going on?
2: Official frequency for the
1: I hope you're well, I hope you're good. Official frequency for the young and the young at heart. You know who we are. You know how we do. It's gonna be beautiful, man. That's how it goes down. 7:02. There's a lot of jams we have ready with your name on it. It means you're gonna be tapping your feet from time to time. Oh yes, you will. Special greetings going out to all my people, a couple of my friends from Lagos. Also in town, big ups going out to a few of our people who also are just moving into town. I hope you're good. Greetings going out to Nana Kwame as well. It's good to have you on the lockdown. Good morning, how you doing? Well, I'm going to get into the check-ins shortly. 0202222073 is how you get to be a part of the experience this morning. Special good morning greetings going out to all of you, man. As usual, we have jams ready to go. So, yeah, stick and stay with us. Don't go anywhere.

Your channel coming up from Black Bones. And a Shaké on that one. Zlatan is on the instrumentation in the back right this very minute. Let me touch base with a few people who are listening. One here says a total whole new vibe. Set to dominate the air, waste unanimously with outstanding genius team on the show them call. Hashtag rise and shine is a change of atmosphere on a wild morning vibrancy. Achisa, shout outs going out to Mary Madridista, okay? Great to have you be a part of this Madridista. Good morning going out to you. Now, Salute King, His Majesty, how are you doing today? Great to have you also checking in. Number to reach us live is 020-2222-073. I'd like to say a special good morning going out to David Nimu Oxford. How are you doing? A big one going out to... I think your name is missing from some of the messages you sent before because I sent a lot of voice notes. Now come to Daffy's Health and Beauty for a wide range of quality products that we have for your users. 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Good morning going out to you. Soccer Bet has something they're doing that you need to be aware of. 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We'll still reward you 3 times your stake. 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Absa, I'm going to remind you one more time that Absa Bank wants you to know that it's key that you shine your eye. If not, Charlie, they go take do you. Don't shine your eye to avoid being scammed. It's key, okay? 020-222-2073. We're going to absolutely get into more music. There's a lot of jams that are in here that you need to. You know, I think the only thing you can do is to just jam and enjoy every single one of them. There's absolutely more music. Susan August had a concert over the weekend. And it was a very beautiful event. There's a song that we played on radio the other day, if you remember. A lot of people loved it because there's a certain vibe to it. Check this out. BRB.

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0: Morning.
1: Good morning.
0: How are you doing, sir?
1: I'm okay, yes, sir.
0: I'm good. Name and location.
1: Kwame Kiriko.
0: Chad, let's get into it.
1: Yeah. Let me get a question again.
0: Today's World Laziness Day. If you had your way, how would you celebrate it?
1: Oh, okay. If it is supposed to be, you know, something one-sided, I would just take my mom to a very special place. Because the old lady suffer.
0: If I do another day, not lazy, if I do another day, any other day.
1: You sure?
0: Hey, somebody where you worry like that, Kobe, you know how troubles on Kabineza?
1: You see, if it's special day, you see that thing?
0: Yeah.
1: Being special day, dear, me, I always the talk say, I get two special women in my life. I can't replace them.
0: So you celebrate World Laziness Day by taking your mom out. That's what you do, right?
1: That'd be all.
0: Charlie, thank you so much for calling, okay?
1: All right, bro.
0: All right. Good morning, going out to you. Good morning, Joe. How you doing today? Nice. I'm awesome. I'm good. I'm good. It's good to hear from you.
2: Yeah.
0: Talk to me.
2: Well, Miss Nancy, look, I wish it was actually a thing.
0: Yes.
2: Money wasn't a problem.
0: Yeah.
2: Like, it comes with money. All you can spend. No one, like, money, we just go and go to, like, your bank or your ATM and just
0: withdraw.
2: Figure, and it's in your account to spend that entire thing. Oh my goodness. I'll just fly.
0: Yeah.
2: To Monaco and watch Monaco Grand Prix. When I'm done, I go wine tasting and exotic food in Italy and like.
0: Wow.
2: A massage.
0: Wow.
2: Sleep.
0: Wow.
2: Sleep. I'll sleep like a fool. That's what I would do. Honestly, that's all. And just go shopping. That's all.
0: Yeah, I like how your mind works, to be honest. You have plans.
2: Go food. Like exotic, mm-hmm. You know these entree, tiny.
0: Yes.
2: Yeah,
0: yes.
2: That one, and then go watch Formula One.
0: Yeah,
2: Monaco.
0: Yeah.
2: When I'm done, I just go for a massage.
0: Your life is definitely changing afterwards. I swear it.
2: Look, that. Oh God, you just give me that twice a year, like. Because I've been looking forward to it. I swear, like,
0: Joe, thank you so much. No problem. You don't have to think of it. But can you afford not to think of anything? Is it possible?
2: Oh, if you have money, yes.
0: I feel you.
2: If you have money, you don't think about anything.
0: I like that.
2: Anything money can solve is not a problem.
0: At all.
2: If money can solve it, you don't have a problem.
0: Why are we worrying ourselves? What's the cost? What's the issue?
2: Yes, that's what I would do if there was something like world facing yesterday, like actual.
0: Where we observe it properly, right?
2: Yeah, I would.
0: Thank you so much for calling, okay? Enjoy your day. Good morning, going at you. One more caller. World Laziness Day. Squeezy Zinzima.
3: Hey, LeBron is the berry.
0: Today is World Laziness Day, right?
3: Yes.
0: If you had your way, how will you celebrate it?
3: Okay. It will go like, as for as for government proposal, it's not that my concern. But if you retire or a hustler or whatever, if you don't go and carry on there, you sit down for your turn, the road, and it's against you there. You know, you get something for your pocket, you need to.
0: How will you celebrate World Laziness Day?
3: Then I'm saying, as for government people,
0: I'm asking you a question. How will you celebrate World Laziness Day if it was an actual thing?
3: I will celebrate it by not just sitting down, but to find something to do and get money to chill by myself.
0: Zinzima, thank you so much for calling, okay? It's World Laziness Day. You want to go and work and make money. Bye bye. 12 minutes past 8. Charlie, it's time.

0: Loud and Live, I'll catch you in a heartbeat. See, make sure you dance, where it's Monday. 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Let's get into it. Let's go.
1: You know, young rich. 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

0: pop star in the background. I feel like a pop star today because it's a wonderful new week. It's a Monday morning. I feel energized, and I'm going to make sure you feel energized today. This is the Big Y 1079 FM. 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Mr. Reg Reg, DJ Ganj. We're going to have a blast today. Now, interactive plug today. It's very simple. Today is International Vlogging Day. A day celebrating people who use their videos to share their lives, their experiences, their opinions, knowledge, and creativity to the world. And I'm asking a very simple question. You can send me your response to 0202222073. If you started a vlog today, think about it. Nanesi, Exhibit, 60, Gaddafi, Gareth, Rella. I'm asking all of you, if you started a vlog today, if you picked up a camera, maybe you were like, Chale, forget the ring lights, I'm gonna go raw first. Pause. You're gonna go without the ring lights. I don't know why I say you're gonna go raw first, but yeah, you're gonna go without the ring lights and start using the camera. Maybe you're like me, you're sitting in an awesome studio with awesome lighting. And I'm gonna start taking a video as I'm done with this. You're gonna take videos of your life, everything that you're doing, every single moment, and then picking the best ones out. Could you genuinely make a living from documenting your everyday life online? When you look at all the things you do you think if you started a vlog today, you could genuinely make a living from documenting your everyday life online? Let me know, 0202222073. I think for me, I might be able to. Somebody was actually looking at my reaction videos. If you don't know, I used to do reaction videos, and they were like, ah, but you're funny. I'm like, no, I'm not. I'm too serious. Like, I have this resting bee face. Sometimes when you see me, you're like, hey, do you see funny? No, you see seriousness. Reggie's a serious young good boy. So I was like, okay. Maybe I could do something with it. Especially right now, that X has changed the rules of the game. So you can't just copy and paste content. You need to make original content. So maybe I think I could make some nice coins if I'm documenting my life on radio. But what do you guys think? Do you think you could genuinely make some money if you're documenting everything that's going on in your life? 0202222073. You can send a text message or send a voice note. I like the voice notes. And you can also leave a comment on X. We're live on X right now at Y1079FM. Let's listen to something else from our gal there, Molly. In the background is Popstar. I think Popstar and Accra Girls are my favorites. Now, this is another one I am genuinely beginning to enjoy. It is called Bounce.
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1: Wrap up the first half of the show. It is the Mid Morning Radio Show. And first things first, I want to say I'm so sorry to those of you who are hungover and at work. You know the best part of you guys? You guys will come and you say, I won't do it again. And you do it again. Once you're doing it, you can also vlog your day, alright? Because I asked, if you could start a vlog today, could you genuinely make a living from documenting your everyday life online? If you could start a vlog today, could you genuinely make a living from documenting your everyday life online? Me, I say yes, because I can go to every single person I know who I see you on Tuesday knowing full well that you have to go to work at 6 a.m. on Wednesday. And then after I entertain you, I'm going to say, I'm so sorry. I made you stay here and you enjoyed yourself. But you can work with a hangover. But don't do it too often. But the best part is you say, I won't do it again. And we all know you do it again. You can send me your messages. This one says, good morning, Reggie. For me, I really can't because most often I like doing everything low-key. It's coming from Lagod. He says he does not think he can make a living out of documenting everything in his life. You could try. You never know. There are people who like low-key people, you know? 0202222073. Let me know. If you were to start a vlog today, do you think you could genuinely make a living documenting your everyday life? Tell me about it. Let's see who has a more exciting life. Song in the background, Heartbreaker, Well I Am, and Cheryl Cole. Somebody knows a heartbreaker somewhere. But let me put you on this real quick before we jump into the world in 2 minutes from the BBC. Now, they say when life throws you lemons, you can make lemonade. But we say that when life throws you chocolates, make sweet lasting romantic moments with munchy chocolate chip cookies. Now, I mean, this cookie just hits different always. But did you know that nothing sends the right signal to that special person than the chocolatey sweetness of munchy chocolate chip cookies? And amazingly, you can find them in any store or shop near you. So why don't you start the moments that matter with munchy chocolate chip cookies and experience the unmistakable crunch of chocolatey joy? Now, munchy's chocolate chip cookies, they are from the makers of munchy biscuits, and they want me to tell you to munch into happiness. And let me talk to my online drivers, the ride-hailing app drivers, and also the Pragya operators. 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Make sure you pay attention and make sure you're like that Pragya driver that I patronized on Friday who's got his, all right? He's going to be winning amazing prizes. There's cash prizes as well. So, Charlie, don't play with it. 1 minute after 10 right here on The Big White. It is time for The World in 2 minutes from the BBC.
2: BBC News with Neil Nunes. Russian officials say a Ukrainian drone strike has killed at least 13 people, including a child, in Nizhnekamsk in Tatarstan. The city lies around 900 kilometers east of Moscow, deep in Russian territory, and is home to one of the country's most advanced oil refineries. The governing bodies of football in Asia, Europe, North and Central America and the Caribbean have issued a joint statement slamming the FIFA president Gianni Infantino. They accuse him of deception and placing himself above football. European Union scientists say the world's oceans outside the polar regions hit record temperatures for July. The Copernicus Climate Change Service said this was driven partly by an El Niño phenomenon developing in the Pacific. Police in Canada say a woman has died while attempting to escape a massive wildfire in British Columbia. The 80-year-old was trying to flee with her family. More than a million people have now been evacuated from their homes in eastern China as a typhoon brings torrential rain to the region. Typhoon Dolphin has weakened to a tropical storm but is continuing to cause widespread disruption. Police in Thailand have arrested a former member of parliament who's suspected of opening fire outside a local government office. A provincial official was killed in the shooting. His driver was wounded. The owner of a Bangkok bar that caught fire, killing 37 people, has been charged by Thai police. Suecha Salaibat is accused of negligence and operating a venue without a license. Firefighters in Indonesia are battling wildfires that have swept through a national park on Java Island for more than a week. The fire destroyed 5 square kilometers of the Bromo Tengger Semeru Park, forcing the site's closure. BBC News.
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0: Hi Reggie, I can definitely make money from documenting my life, but there are some things that I won't be sharing. But I can definitely do that. My work, the other things I'm doing, the events, the behind the scenes, plenty of money. Because I enjoy interviewing people, asking them questions and make them think. I can definitely make money from it. Yeah.
1: Yes, that is our interactive plug for the day, Monday, 10th August 2026, 5 minutes after 10 a.m. here on the Mid-Morning Radio Show. Let me ask, if you started a vlog today, could you genuinely make a living from documenting your everyday life online? Lagod says no, because he likes living low-key. But I was saying that, Charlie, even low-key, there are some people who enjoy watching low-key people, right? I'm low-key, you're low-key. I get to watch you, even validate all the low-keyness I'm also living. It's fun. You can try. Rella says she does exciting things, including interview exciting people. So I'm sure that is something that she knows she will be able to do. Big shout out to you, Lagod and Rella. Tune in and listening to the Big Y right now. It is the Mid-Morning Radio Show.

And his majesty just sent a message. He says, the street disciples always do go live. We live, and we are direct when we say we live upon a big Y in the Y Lounge Gardens, Tema C9, Sit Avenue. Where rules are not given, just grab a coconut cocktail and go local. So it's 5 minutes or 6 minutes after 10 right now. We are going to give you the news in three. Fun thing we are going to be doing, making sure that we can try reading the news in 3 minutes. Last week, it was Eugenia who tried. And Eugenia says, Reggie, you think it's easy? And I was like, yeah, I want to see if I can show you it's easy. So let's go into it. We're going to hit you with the news in three right now.

0: So it is time for the news in 3 on the mid-morning radio show. You guys should start timing me. Eugenia, you timing me. We go in 3, 2, 1. And here is the news in 3. Now, X is changing its creator monetization system and in its existing creator revenue sharing program and replacing it with a new original content rewards program. Now, the change that was announced around August 7th and 8th, that means that X is shifting its focus towards rewarding people who actually create original content rather than simply generating high engagement through repost or recycled materials. Now, the move comes and becomes significant for creators who rely on X for income, as they may now have to put more emphasis on creating their own videos, forming their own opinions, commentary, and other original material to qualify for the rewards. In simple terms, X isn't stopping creator monetization. It is changing what it wants to pay creators for. Now, moving on from that, there are a couple of planned maintenance dates that you need to take note of if you are in part of Accra. You may want to plan ahead for some power interruptions this week. Now, the Electricity Company of Ghana has announced planned maintenance works in parts of the Accra East region from Monday, August 10th to Thursday, August 13th. Now, the exercise is expected to affect selected communities, with interruptions generally scheduled between 9 a.m. and 5 p.m. as ECG carries out maintenance and upgrades to parts of the network. Now, ECG says the works are necessary to improve the reliability of power supply. So if your area is on the affected list, and I will be giving you the list later on, charge up your devices, plan your work accordingly, and maybe keep a power bank close to you. And let me wrap up with this one, a final one. Drake is viral right now for one of the strangest moments to come out of his latest live stream. Now, during a 20v1 dating style show on Kick, he was interacting with a goth content creator known as Pink Chew, and she challenged him about a roleplay. Now, she asked him if he could bark like a dog, and Drake barked like a dog on command. And yes, there is a video on it. So the bizarre moment is quickly spread across social media, with his fans turning it into memes and even editing the back end over Kendrick Lamar's Not Like Us. And things have gotten even crazier during the stream. Things did get crazier, with Drake also offering to buy Pink Chew's mom a house. Big shout out to Drake. I mean, OVO showing that he supports the ladies for that party he did last week. And also, when it comes to women, you bark like a dog on command. But it's all fun. Sorry to the Drake stans, Kendrick stans, hold on. And that is the news in 3 right here on the mid-morning radio show. I want to see what my time was. And Eugenia is going to show that to me. And okay, what was my time? What was my time? Tell me. You never ended it? All right. Oh, okay, so I just finished. So show me the time. So I did it. Okay, so I did it in 2 minutes and 49 seconds. Okay. So that was the news in 3. It's something fun that we're going to be doing. So let us know what you think after we are done. You can also time us while you're listening, right? In case we are messing with the time. 0202222073. If you could start a blog today, you think you could genuinely make some money out of documenting your life. Now, Rev is also tuned in, and he also wants us to know if he feels he could do something make some money out of vlogs, because if you followed Rev and everything that he's doing, Charlie.
1: I don't know. I think if I should document my life in a vlog daily, people would pay to watch. I'm a blend of dramatic, low key, crazy, fun, respectful, intellectual. Like, I offer a bit of everything. You know, my life can move from having a very calm morning to having a heated exchange with a policeman, you know, anything. Or, you know, having a very unusual conversation with a random person in a tro-tro. I think people would pay to watch my life. Honestly, maybe I can make a couple bucks from it. Perhaps I can buy a car from that.
0: love that. I love that. And it is true. It is true. I have a scene personally. It can be calm and it can become heated and it's all in fun. Rest life is pretty, pretty fun, pretty exciting and pretty tiring too, Charlie. Sometimes I ask myself what time he has to sleep and if he can't sleep. But of course, keep yours coming, 0202222073. You can also send a voice note. It's time for us to jump back into the music. It is the mid-morning radio show on the big Y1079 FM. Good morning to all of you. Happy new weekend. The verb is taking over. The music is going to be fire.

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Mami, obedi mo, obedi me, obedi wine. Okay, bra, better check, what's the mensign? 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Okay, my sign.

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1: Charlie, you hold me down and I'll forever be grateful. 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Charlie, that be high for day. I be you know that. Bro, soccer bet they do the most. 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
2: SoccerBet has all you need as a punter. 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This advertisement has been vetted and approved by the Gaming Commission of Ghana. 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
3: 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Take me over the clouds so high. Fly me up so high. Till I find myself talking with the most high. Some things in me, I don't demand. What? Okay, see the go. Leave on, just say you don't enter that side.

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One nomination, one betrayal, one kiss, one eviction, and suddenly you've picked a side. Big Brother Niger is back with a brand new season. 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

0: 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It's a CJ report.
1: 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Echo in a nearby.
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Alrighty, guys. So coming up now is our CJ report, and we're going to be starting with this in our news. So, R&B fans may finally be getting one of the most requested matchups ever. I'm very, very excited about this one. So, singer Donnell Jones, who we play a lot on this show, has revealed that his long-rumored versus battle with fellow R&B star Joe is expected to take place on August 20th this year. Charlie, just this month, in about 10 days, it's going to be Donnell Jones versus Joe. Oh, my goodness. Now, the announcement has sparked excitement across social media, with fans already debating which artist has the stronger catalog. While an official versus announcement is still awaited, the matchup would pit two of the biggest voices of the late 90s, early 2000s R&B against each other, featuring timeless hits like Where I Wanna Be, You Know What's Up, I Wanna Know, and All the Things Your Man Won't Do. Chale, this, both of them have strong catalogs. It's gonna be crazy. I can't wait. Meanwhile, also in the news, MP for Ayawaso West Wogon, John Dumelo, has cut the sod for the construction of a new senior high school in the constituency, with the ambitious goal of completing the project within just 9 months. Dumelo says the school would be fully funded by himself and a group of friends. Several corporate bodies have already donated building materials such as cement, sand, and cash to support the initiative. Once completed, the school is expected to expand access to quality secondary education for residents of the Ayawaso West region district, and will feature key facilities like a library and a science laboratory. And in some other news, a forensic audit by Ghana's Auditor General has uncovered a $19.3 million irregular charges that were collected from visa and passport applicants from Ghana's embassy in Washington, D.C. between 2019 to 2025. Irregular charges of about $19 million, guys. Now, the report alleges that applicants were redirected from the embassy's official website to privately controlled platforms where they paid unauthorized mailing, application support, payment processing fees far above the actual cost of the services. Now, the auditor recommends recovering the funds from those who are responsible and imposing sanctions under Ghana's cybersecurity and financial management laws. While the findings have reignited calls for stronger oversight of Ghana's diplomatic missions abroad. Charlie, crazy. Meanwhile, in other news, Tourism, Culture and Creative Arts Minister Abla Jifa Gomashi has reaffirmed Ghana's

commitment to attracting more investment into tourism and creative sectors, urging both local and international investors to take advantage of the country's growing opportunities. Speaking at an investment engagement, the minister highlighted Ghana's rich cultural heritage, thriving creative industry, and expanding hospitality sector, assuring investors that government is working to create a business-friendly environment that will position Ghana as West Africa's leading tourism and cultural destination. That's it for our CJ report. But for our Y Lounge flashbacks, today is the 10th of August. And this date has some history behind it, you know. So for instance, we'd like to say a happy birthday to actor Antonio Banderas. He was born on this date in the year 1960. The acclaimed actor has enjoyed a career spanning more than four decades. He gained international recognition through films like Desperado and The Mask of Zorro and Spy Kids. And also he became Puss in Boots in Shrek 2 as well. He voiced Puss in Boots. Now he later earned an Academy Award nomination for Pain and Glory. His charisma and versatility have made him one of Spain's most celebrated actors. And also on this date, August 10th in 1979, Michael Jackson released his fifth solo studio album titled Off the Wall. Maybe we can play something from Off the Wall tonight. We'll see. I'm throwing it to the DJ. Now, this was produced by the legendary Quincy Jones. The album featured timeless hits such as Don't Stop Till You Get Enough, Rock With You, and She's Out of My Life. That very slow, sad song. Well, it sold over 20 million copies worldwide and marked the beginning of Jackson's reign as the King of Pop. Also on August 10th, 2007, the film Rush Hour 3, the third installment, premiered in cinemas on this date. It reunited Jackie Chan and Chris Tucker, one of Michael Jackson's best friends, for another action-packed adventure. The third installment of the popular buddy cop franchise blended martial arts, comedy, and fast-paced action. And lastly, August 10th on this date was when the film The Help was released in theaters. Now, this film went on to win